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610 Juvenile. Can you contact Chloe Tarantino? She's in the lobby of the PD, wants to report theft and possible harassment. States that Braden Carr and Kason Bassman went up to her at the dog park, physically took her bag, went through it, took some things, ran off calling her names.

0: 610, also be advised, I show loss of car trespass from all city parks and pathway for 90 days. Doesn't end until 7:18 at 26.
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0: 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I think it's female.
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1: Can you change my log note to a case number for Colonel Trespass 2?
0: Case number 544.
1: For the notes, can you add that his mother's here, last of O'Neill, first of Lori,

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1: 610.
0: Some notes on this. Can you add that Kaysen Baseman has been trespassed from City Parks for the next 3 months, or September 6th, I believe. And then break for additional. Left car's been cited in lieu for criminal trespass. His mom has been advised. Kaysen's mom has also been advised. She's going to try to come down here from Haines to pick him up. I'll be clear with the report. Actually, can show both units clear with the report.

have an exact location on this because I'm going east of town. There's a report of a fire, reporting of existing flames right above the school, east of town about a quarter mile. Flames are seen underneath the power lines there.

0: We've had a couple callers on this already. Brush fire coming up over the hill, coming towards town. East of town about a quarter mile. Flames have been seen underneath power lines, no structures immediately surrounding it.
1: I think those probably

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From the BOM, that's the south side of town behind the dorm building.

approximately 10:30 from the sun. 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

0: coordinate north is going to be 44 degrees, 20.372. Let me know when you're ready for the west.
1: Go ahead.
0: West coordinates is going to be 117.15.070. Altitude 2,360.

0: 30 degrees.
1: That'd be approximately 200 yards from Highway 30, heading in the direction of

say this is a page for a brush fire that is east of Huntington. We have reports of a fire approximately 200 yards from Highway 30 heading into the direction of town.

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1: Use the 2021 back in Baker, unavailable.
0: 1921.

0: Dispatch 537.
1: 537.
0: I'll be out of my vehicle on Rocktown Lane, getting some cows back on the other side of the fence. No need for call screen.

Thank you.

0: Dispatch, Factory 7, you give me 12-1.
1: Factory 7, affirm, and sounds like we may need some assistance in Huntington for that fire to start doing notifications of evacuation.
0: Copy. I'll head that way.
1: 1929. 537 back. We did have a call from OSP. They were asking if we needed assistance. Would you like me to have them head that way as well?
0: Hey, firm. I'm up Rock Creek.
1: 1929.
0: 537 might want to notify 501.
1: Copy that. He was my next call.

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1: 1934.
0: 610, same traffic.
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1: Just for information, we do have two trucks from Vail BLM that are headed your way, and Durkee RSPA should be en route as well. I have law enforcement en route to Farewell Bend.
0: 3, copy, thank you.

0: 43, dispatch.
1: 3043.
0: Just FYI, this fire is between probably 60 to 100 acres at this time. It is above the city's transfer station. It's crested over the ridge and is headed towards the PA the fire line on the east flank is probably 1 mile long at this point.
1: 1942.

Yeah, Larry, turn and go up the Benson Creek Road, like, tell Charlie to go up by the pole. You guys shouldn't come up from the east flank and drive through the fire line. It's past the city landfill on top of the ridge. So go up over the top where the bowl is, and then take your left at the top of the ridge and get up there on top there. It's got to be up there somewhere in the other truck.

Yeah, Larry, turn and go up the Benson Creek Road. Like, tell Charlie to go up by the pole. You guys shouldn't come up from the east flank and drive through the fire line. It's past the city landfill on top of the ridge. So go up over the top where the bowl is, and then take your left at the top of the ridge and get up there on top there. It's got to be up there somewhere in the other truck.

0: 343. 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The fire is about half a mile from this road at this point.
1: You're on the frontage road.
0: Copy.
1: Okay, we're coming down towards you. We're going to need water, so if you can get set up, we can get water for them.
0: Absolutely.

0: Station 20, Station 25, respond 15742 Hunt Mountain Lane. This will be for a 73-year-old female who was found not breathing, no pulse. CPR has been started.
1: I might have my hands full before you get here with this fire. It's moving fast.
2: We are on the southwest flank coming down towards the field right here.
1: Copy. Okay, I'm on the other end of the green pivot on the Farewell Bend side, about an eighth of a mile from the freeway, so that's where I'm at right now. I'll get set up, but I'm watching flames, and if it gets here, I'm going to try to cut it.
2: Yeah, we're going to come down to the Brennan Road, and then we'll come back towards, towards the State Park there.
0: Thank you, 59.

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0: 2022.
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0: The husband found her in her chair.
1: 2022, copy, thank you.

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0: 3083.
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1: I'm on the funny road, Mike.
0: Affirmative, I'm lost all through the state park, then the other, the Benson Creek Road. Affirmative, I am on the frontage road over towards the Farewell Bend State Park side.
1: We're trying to work down to the frontage road.
0: I'm still above a half tank.

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0: Par 501, he would like you to respond to Huntington, and he will take care of the Hunt Mountain call.
1: Copy. I'm in Baker, so I will turn back around.
0: 2018.

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1: I just got a hold of talking to the BLM dispatch. 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They have three engines and a dozer en route. But we're on our own for at least another 45 minutes to an hour.

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1: Copy, and is a command post set up yet?
0: Copy and negative at this moment, as I'm out in the middle of this black fire. People are responding up and need us at school right now, and I'll meet them there.

0: 537 from dispatch.
1: 537.
0: Just for info, Station 30 advisors have people meet at the school in Huntington, and they will figure out a command post from there.

0: 3083.
1: 3043, go ahead.
0: I'm under a quarter of a tank of water. I've been cutting this east flank, keeping it from crossing the frontage road, keeping it away from the state park. But if you're close, I'll wait and give you water. If you're out of ways, I will go get water. Copy, we see you right there. 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Just out to the frontage road.
2: Affirm, there might be a slight delay due to the fire in Huntington, but we are working on getting someone headed that way.
0: Thank you.
2: 30.
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0: 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Back up, do whatever you can.
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0: Be clear of Hunt Mountain. 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

0: 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I need, to check what's going on here. I'm very advised if I was going.
1: Copy, that'll be right there.
2: 3043 to 3083.
0: Go ahead. Spillway
2: at 2nd Street West, Highway
0: 30.
2: I'm
0: in
2: my hose and my
0: wrist at
2: 900.
0: Need you to move upstairs
2: to
0: the hydrant by the door.
2: Copy. I'm spilling right now. I got 5/8 of the tank. I'll bring this hose up there then.

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0: relay this information, but ODOT just called and they stated that they have a couple units en route. You closed down Highway 30, EPA 20 to 30 minutes.
1: Copy. You can put me as shutting down Highway 30 or not.

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0: 2200 4th Street. This will be the Baker County Health Clinic. We got a zone 2 downstairs motion. We are attempting responsibles.
1: Enough.
0: 2106.

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0: Tell him so far everything's secure. 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
1: 2110.

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Thank you.

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0: 3043, 3068. If that's you in the state forest, come in that road where I'm at with the flashing lights, right? It's off in the house. We're just doing structure protection right now.
1: Copy that. All right, just up there.

0: 6, request for contact, criminal mischief.
1: 1241.
0: Contact Morgan, 541-403-0023. She was in contact and believes her ex slashed her tires.
1: 1-6, I copy. There's an existing

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0: 3083.
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0: 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This is North Line.
1: 467.
0: Is there a CP set up at Huntington?
1: As far as I know, they were having people meet at the school, but no other CP that we are aware of.
0: Copy that. Is this just the one big school in Huntington?

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1: Are you up by the door?
2: Tammy's has possession, and I will be clear.
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Go downtown and fill, and then I will be back in that direction.

0: 6080 en route to Huntington.
1: 2220.

0: 611, possible disturbance.
1: Go ahead.
0: 3260 Court Street. RP Jace says that there's a Benjamin Arabat that was at his house, that is at his house, trespassing and asking people to leave. He is now in his vehicle but has not left yet.
1: I got the help you now.
0: That plate's going to be 348 Lincoln Union Charles. I 237.

that plate does return clear to a 2016 BMW registered to a Benjamin Arvat. RP states that he had been drinking and is now standing behind his vehicle.

0: 911. Sounds like Ben is now standing outside recording the RP. This may have been a domestic verbal dispute earlier with a Kirsten Sims, which is his girlfriend.
1: Copy, 12-2.
0: 240.

0: 537-401. 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
1: 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We're notifying the fire.

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0: 2247.
1: Get the log now for this incident.
0: 616, stand by one.
2: Back about this, but he has to harbor it.
0: Six, I have that log note when you're ready.
1: 1241.
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1: 2308.

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0: 2309.

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I'm going to remain active for a while.

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1: I'll be clear with Huntington, headed back to Baker. Fire levels are going to remain the same. There are some little visible spots of fire that may be called in from the freeway. Emergency management is still on scene, and I'll kind of continue to monitor for now.

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201 online. 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We'll guide them through, and then BLM should be done with burnouts here pretty soon.

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This is for a 77-year-old female who is bleeding from the rectum, conscious and breathing, okay?

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Would you like us to walk to the predetermined location on Fairgrounds Road?

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1: Hi, copy. And we called Lifelight. They are checking other locations, but it sounds like they're declining at the moment. We'll let you know if that changes.
0: Yeah, thank you.
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0: 611, request for contact. 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He is concerned about his children that are at 3260 Court Street. This is the same house that the disturbance was at last night. He would like contact about that.
1: Can I copy 12-5, name and number?
0: First of Dylan, 541-975-0051. 542.

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She is conscious and alert at this time.

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0: 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I spoke with that individual at this time. It's a civil issue with a custody dispute. Wait 12-1, options given.
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1: No, all six prisoners are in 46%.
0: Copy. Are there any units at all, they'll be 11 or anyone on the fire?
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0: address will be 2530 number 5. 617, continuing. Request for welfare check on a male, age 36. His name is Ray. He is in state care at this house. Unknown who the caregivers are. This is a family member requesting to do a welfare check on him and the conditions that he is living in.
1: 179, copy.
0: 825.
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0: 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Thank you. 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
0: 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This will be a different one.
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0: 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He's gonna think about it and maybe take those steps. You can show me clear from that call.
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From contact for contact from the Knights Inn, 2205 Broadway Avenue. There's a male, I believe it'll be a Jesse Hancock, outside. He's intoxicated. He's trying to start altercations with people. Sounds like one of them, well, it was a parent to the

0: professional. The RP was a manager of the facility. They would also like to have him trespassed.
1: Location.
0: It sounds like he may be currently staying at their facility.
1: Oh, 11:42.

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0: 610. Management's been advised that Pacific has residency. They have to go through an eviction process. Both hands to be clear. Set up by contact.
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0: 20, station 24. I have two medical calls. Again, this is two separate medical calls. First one, respond to 1604 Church Street for an 83-year-old female. Ground level fall on the sidewalk. I believe it's possible broken arm. She did hit her head. Break. Station 24, also respond medical, 220 Bridge Street for a 65-year-old male, trouble breathing.
1: That's 24.

0: Express from 2021. Dispatch, do you have any more information on the breathing call on Bridge Street?
1: Negative. We've got multiple calls coming in. Still trying to gather information.
0: Can you please send Station 24 to the Church Street call? We'll be en route to the Bridge Street call.
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1: 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She's at 907-315-3661. She's got some questions regarding some activity in her neighborhood.
0: 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Can you send her info to my team? 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
0: This call mapped at 433 2nd Street on the corner of 2nd and Virginia. Incomplete call. No audio on the line. We repeated if there was an emergency. We got the answer no, and they disconnected the line. Now they won't answer the phone.

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1: 610.
0: What was Charles Lester's, I think, Hoffman? Said it was his mother who's having some memory issues. Both names be clear. Set up a contact.

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She called a family member who is calling us. 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Stated that she

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0: Contact Cody Hodel. 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I'll send additional.
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0: 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ETA is going to be about 10.

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Fallon. This is going to be the City of Huntington transfer station in the area of last night's Brunswick fire. Coordinates 44.32899, negative 117.2449. Idaho Power's on scene. They have a slash pile that is on fire there at the transfer station owned by the City of Huntington. The crews on site are low on water on the pump trucks to continue to the fire. Again, this is the transfer station.

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Albuquerque RFPA, there's a report that Idaho Power has a slash pile on fire with not enough water to extinguish it. This will be in the middle of the frontage fire at the City of Huntington Transfer Station. Station 30 has copied the page. Vail BLM is checking availability of units to dispatch. Again, slash pile at the transfer station in Huntington.

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0: 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We're just going to let it burn.
1: Okay, that's

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0: 610-617, this will be in regards to our last call. Cody Hodel is at the John Server residence attempting to retrieve his car, and they're in some sort of a verbal altercation at this point. Texting

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1: 617.
0: We're code 4. Cody's going to go get his title from his residence, and we're going to try to figure out what's going on here.
1: Copy.
0: 10, I've been working plate.

0: 610. Your plate returns clear to a 2007 Toyota 4Runner. It expires July of 2026 to a Christina Wood on Campbell Street.
1: Hollywood. 610,
2: I copy.
0: 1605.

0: Roger, I have another place to patch.
1: Go ahead.

0: 610. That plate is clear. Stand by. I have a DMV delay.
1: Copy that.
0: Again, vehicle's clear. That is returned to a 2003 Chevy Tahoe. Tires in 2008, registered to Cody Hotel.

0: it's 610. That plate is clear. Stand by. I have a DMV delay.
1: Copy that.
0: Again, vehicle's clear. That is returned to a 2003 Chevy Tahoe. Sorry, the 2008 registered at Cody Hotel.
1: Yeah, 610, I copy.

0: 410. I have one by ODL.
1: 610.
0: 4625420, Smallwood. This is the driver of the Toyota.

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1: 610, I copy that, I'm code 4.
0: 1819.

0: called in. He is at his residence at 1340 8th Street. A student that Wesley is currently driving around the block, speeding, and harassing him as he goes by.
1: I copy. I'll be en route to that area.
0: And
1: you can disregard. I just turn back onto Highway 7 and head back towards his house.
0: Me.
1: 610, I copy.